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3: 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Assalamualaikum warahmatullahi wabarakatuh to all the beautiful souls listening. Welcome to Rise and Reflect, your daily practice in nurturing a more compassionate heart. Our minds have a negativity bias, don't they? We can receive 10 compliments, but it's the one criticism that plays on a loop. And we do the same with others. We quickly spot their flaws while overlooking their goodness. But what if we trained our eyes to see the light in people first? Allah commands us in the Quran, O you who have believed, avoid much suspicion, for indeed some suspicion is sin. This is a profound instruction, to avoid much suspicion. To avoid much suspicion means to actively choose a better narrative about people. That co-worker who seems rude? Maybe they're carrying a heavy burden you can't see. That sibling who annoyed you? Remember the kind thing they did for you last week. This isn't about being naive. It's about being just. It's giving others the same grace we desperately hope for ourselves. The Prophet ﷺ said, a believer is a mirror to his brother. A mirror reflects what is shown to it. When we look for the good, we often help it shine brighter. This practice cleanses our own heart from the poison of judgment and cynicism. So here's your heart training challenge for today. The one good thing search. Think of one person you've recently judged or felt frustrated with. Now consciously find and focus one positive quality they have. Just one. And hold that thought. Make dua for them. And feel your heart soften. The world will show you what you look for. So look for the good, the kind, the sincere. In doing so, you don't just change your perception, you change your entire world. This is Rise and Reflect, reminding you that a heart that sees good finds peace. Until next time, do take care. Assalamualaikum.
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